have that sad look in your eyes. 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I don't know where you're going. 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

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And it's not what I mean it's not what it seems. 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

you might know of the original sin. And you might know how to play with fire.

you might know of the original sin. You might know how to play with fire.